was the sweetest gift, the sweetest thing in my whole damn life. The gift inside, the kick inside, it survived, oh yes. It's alright. Oh, it's okay on any day and every way. Oh, you're so damn fine, you're so damn fine. And the guitar goes.

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When you were Hope, then I was Fear. When you were far gone, I was so near. When I was Peace, then you were Pain.

0: 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Well, I'm out of here. Excuse me, Mr. DJ.
1: Yes?
0: Could you play something with a beat?
1: What do you mean something with a beat?
0: You know, something I could dance to.

I hate this place. Nothing works here. 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I've been here for 7 years.

I'm overstepping. 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Why my own stress? No, she thinks I'm overstepping. Never learned my lesson.

Roads gonna fork. Choose a path, get spare, not airline, lose your bags. Travel light, hop up in the saddle, skedaddle overnight. Racism is crazy. 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You gotta look for it. Ain't nobody gonna let you off the hook for it.

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Hate to say this, you're being insane by a hyped up sadist. 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
0: 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Man the freak. Ain't freaky. Man the freak. Ain't freaky. Man the freak. Ain't freaky. Man the freak. Ain't freaky. Man the freak. Ain't freaky. 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